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Bill Standard, FDENS. In a Wendellville, requested by police, 7330 Bear Ridge Road between Creek Bend and Tonawanda Creek, to evaluate an elderly male. Bill Standard, FDENS, 2012, Iron County.

Charles, initially you must call all copies to your ambulance. 2600 William Street off of Corwin. 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
1: Yeah, 10.

Ransomville, you must call at the manor at 3509 Ransomville Road between you and Greeley. On the first floor for an 81-year-old female with trouble breathing. Ellis Prairie, up the EMS. Here, Ransomville, you must call at the manor at 3509 Ransomville Road between you and Greeley. On the first floor for an 81-year-old female asthma patient with trouble breathing. Ellis Prairie, up the EMS. 2047 Air County.

Lewiston 2 and Mercy for ALS CMS, 1639 Upper Mountain Road between Green and Walmore. Our 77-year-old female has trouble breathing. Recommended ALS priority instant on FDEMS. 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ALS priority FDEMS. 2053.

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Aqua City Fire EMS, Western New York DSO, 699 East High Street, Twin East Park and High. I'll be requesting evaluation of a 30-year-old female. 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Still Aqua City Fire EMS, Western New York DSO, 699 East High Street, Twin East Park and High. LP is requesting evaluation of a 30-year-old female. 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

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For 73-year-old female with trouble breathing. 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

airport for two EMS calls. The first, 216 Lock Street between Monroe and Washington, used the back door. 62-year-old female with chest pain. Hales priority LFT Tech 1. PSA Lockport for two EMS calls. The first, 216 Lock Street between Monroe and Washington, used the back door for a 62-year-old female with chest pain. Hales priority LFT Tech 1. Second EMS call, 344 Walnut Street between Erie and Washburn. 53-year-old female, hypertension, no critical symptoms. PLS standard LFT Tech 1. LFT, additional EMS, 344 Walnut Street in Erie and Washburn. 53-year-old female, hypertensive, no critical symptoms. 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

Star Fighter for Control 2, Adams and Shawnee. 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Repeating Adams and Shawnee, residential fire alarm activation, 7092, Forest Glen, off of Brandywine. 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
0: 22C1, could you repeat your last? You came up broken.
1: Negative, I don't see one, yeah.
0: Copy. Do you want additional tones?
1: Yeah, he should be all set.
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0: I'll be en route, and just to clarify, my 2288 has already called en route, correct?
1: For 2288, it's en route, and I will show you headed to the scene. 70924 spot.

Second for Control 2, South Rockport EMS. 5625, 5625 Angela Drive, off of Amy Lane. 37-year-old female who fell and hit her head. Repeating South Rockport EMS. 5625 Angela Drive, off of Amy Lane. For the 77-year-old female who fell and hit her head. ALS ready to recommend incidents on FDMS. 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

0: Eric Unit Ferry Control to South Rockport, second set of tones, showing an EMP on the board. Tone EMS, cold to the area, 5625 Angela Drive off of Amy Lane. 77-year-old female who fell and hit her head. Repeat in South Rockport, your second set of tones, showing an EMT on the board. County EMS, cold to the area, 5625 Angela Drive, off of Amy Lane. 77-year-old female who fell and hit her head. ALS ready to recommend an incident on FDMS. Fire control clear, 2351.
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0: 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You can keep the county coming until we determine if it's going to be ALS.
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Your ambulance is requested to stage in the area of 125 Lock Street for an evaluation of a female that was thrown down an unknown amount of stairs from a domestic. Repeating, City of Lockport, your ambulance is requested to stage in the area of 125 Lock Street between Grand and Washington for a unknown age female that was thrown down an unknown amount of stairs from an active domestic. BLS ready recommended LFD Tech 1. 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

American for Control 2, City of Lockport. 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

American Affairs Control to Jerry's Corners, Tritone and Mercy, EMS, 7541, 7541 Chestnut Ridge Road, between Cottage and Tech. 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Extra manpower may be needed. 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

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Repeating Miller Hose EMS, 3409 Lockport Alcott Road, between Jaquise and Rounds, 7-year-old male who has asthma, gasping for air with no relief from an inhaler. 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
0: Yeah, Miller Hill State, County Hudson, team, please. 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
1: 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County Hot to the scene. You're responding on 11M3. Did you want all cop back in service?
0: Yeah. County coming from Bunk Creek.
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0: Secretary of Air Control to City of Lockport, EMS, Briarwood Manor, 1001, 1001 Lincoln Ave, between Lincoln Place and Nixon Place. Room 102 for the 87-year-old male who fell, unsure if injured. Repeating City of Lockport, EMS, Briarwood Manor, 1001 Lincoln Ave, between Lincoln Place and Nixon Place. Room 102 for the 87-year-old male who fell, unknown if injured. 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

Firefighter for Control 10T Engine 6 EMS, Bishop Kibben Apartment, 1110 Payne Avenue between Greenwood and Meadow, apartment 227 through door 8 for the 7-year-old female, severe chest pain. Repeating the NT Engine 6 EMS, Bishop Kibben Apartment, 1110 Payne Avenue between Greenwood and Meadow, apartment 227 through door number 8 for the 7-year-old female with severe chest pain and difficulty breathing. ALS for any recommended, and send us on TFD TAC 1. 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

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Repeating to self-lockport EMS 7088 Northview Drive, between Southview and Greenview. 76-year-old female who fell requesting lift assist. 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

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BLS standard recommended incident on FDMS, fire control clear, 0342.

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0: 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Fire Control, clear. County EMS 22.
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Starcutter Fire Control to Heartland and Mercy EMS, 8533, 8533 Ridge Road, between Quaker and Heartland. 70-year-old female, elevated heart rate, history of AFib and dizziness. Breathing in Heartland and Mercy EMS, 8533 Ridge Road between Quaker and Heartland. For the 70-year-old female with an elevated heart rate, short of breath and dizzy, does have a history of AFib, ALS for a recommended instance on FDMS. 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
1: Copy, you're en route. And I'm only showing yourself on the board. 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Did you want additional tones?
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Repeating to Heartland, second set of tones for the EMS call, 8533 Ridge Road, between Quaker and Heartland. Fire Control clear, 432.

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1: 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Need a card or anything? You're all set.
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EMS to 726A is in Adams Street, between Sycamore Drive and Park Drive. 67-year-old female fell off the bed. She's stuck between the wall and the bed, requiring a extrication lift assist. 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Niagara Active and Mercy, EMS to 726A Street, between Sycamore and Park. 67-year-old female stuck between the wall and the bed, needs extrication and lift assist. BLS standard at the EMS at 702.

0: Niagara County Fire Control, North Tonawanda, Truck 1, EMS to 1199 Nash Road, between Pioneer Drive and Fairmont Avenue. 60-year-old female fell from standing, complained of body-wide numbness, ALS priority NTFD, TAC 1. Fire Control repeating, North Tonawanda, Truck 1 to 1199 Nash Road, between Pioneer Drive and Fairmont Avenue. 60-year-old female fell from standing with body-wide numbness. ALS priority, NTFD, TAC 1, 704.
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Fire Control, City Lock for EMS, Elderwood, 104 Old Niagara Road, West Unit, 48B is in Boy. 82-year-old female altered mental with abnormal labs, ALS, priority LFD, TAC 1. City Lock for EMS, Elderwood, 104 Old Niagara Road, West Unit, room 48B is in Boy. 82-year-old female altered mental, abnormal labs, ALS, priority, LFD, TAC 1 and 801.

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Recovery Center of Niagara, 2600 William Street, in the courtyard. ALS priority for the 56-year-old male that fell. Does have an altered mental status at this time. FD EMS at 1029. Parkinson repeating to Miller Hose, two EMS calls, second set of tones for your first one. County EMS 24 to the scene, 3000 Lockport Walker Road. 96-year-old male, difficulty breathing, ALS priority. Alcott, Miller Hose, a second EMS call. 2600 William Street, Recovery Center of Niagara in the courtyard. For the 56-year-old male that fell off a picnic bench with a decreased level of consciousness. ALS priority, FDMS at 1030.

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0: 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Recovery Center of Niagara, 2600 William Street in the courtyard. 56-year-old male fell from a picnic bench with altered mental status. 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
1: 23 is just fine.
0: 23, you might as well go hot. I have zero on the board for Miller Hose and just an EMT responding to the station for Alcott at this time.
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Parking Troy Payne to Miller Hose, additional tones for the call 2600 William Street, County EMS 23 en route, 1126.

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EMS 24. 24 is clear, suburban or traffic count. 1240.

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It'll be NFD Tac 1. Fire for repeating the soft lockport fire alarm, Western New York, DDSO, 6253 Corwin Road, between Newcastle Drive and Ramsey Park. Fire alarm in the living room area. FD TAC 1 at 1247.

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Park Control clear at 1252.

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Niagara County Fire Control, North Tonawanda, Engine 6, EMS to 64 Kyle Street in the upper apartment between Oliver Street and Vanderbilt Street. 22-year-old female, elevated heart rate and weakness, BLS priority.

Flight control repeating to North Tonawanda, the engine 6. EMS call to 64 Kyle Street in the upper apartment between Oliver Street and Vanderbilt Street. 22-year-old female elevated heart rate and weakness. 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

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Fire Control clear, 1302.

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Fire control, City Lock for EMS call to Briarwood Manor, 1001 Lincoln Avenue, room 206 for the 91-year-old male, ill party, BLS standard. LFD TAC 1, fire control, repeating the City Lock for EMS call to Briarwood Manor, 1001 Lincoln Avenue, room 206 for the 91-year-old male, not feeling well, BLS standard. 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
1: All right, just see. We're all set. That's all.
0: 10-4.

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ELS priority on SP EMS. Repeating to Terry's Corners in Mercy, EMS 7541 Chestnut Ridge Road between Cottage and Tech, using the front door. 80-year-old male fell yesterday feeling weakness today. ELS priority on SP EMS. Fire Control clear, 1458.

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Repeating to the City of Lockport, EMS call 104 Old Niagara Road, room 71B at Elderwood at Lockport, in the North Unit, 74-year-old male, upper abdominal pain, ALS priority on LSC Tech 1. Fire control clear, 1501.

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0: 10-4, Interim 7541, Chestnut Ridge Road.

Fire Control to Terry's Corners. Second set of tones for EMS. Call 7541 Chestnut Ridge Road between Cottage and Tech. 8-year-old male fell, experiencing weakness. We left priority on empty EMS. Repeating to Terry's Corners on your second set of tones for EMS. Call 7541 Chestnut Ridge Road for the 80-year-old male that fell yesterday, experiencing weakness today. BLS priority on FD EMS. Fire control clear, 1503.

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Repeating to Houston 1, EMS call 1281 Swan Road between Model City and Creek. 71-year-old female unconscious, ALS priority on FD EMS. Fire control clear, 1601.

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Fire control clear, 1610.

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Fire Control to the City of Lockport. EMS call 14 Crosby Avenue between West and Simmons Street using the front door. 77-year-old female passing clotted blood with dizziness. Feel as priority on LFG Tag 1. Repeating the City of Lockport, EMS call 14 Crosby Avenue, 14 Crosby Ave, using the front door for a 77-year-old female passing clotted blood and dizziness. PLS priority on LFT Tech 1. 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

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ALS priority on NTFD Tap 1. 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With an altered mental status, ALS priority on NTFD Tap 1. 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

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Fire Control clear, 1733.

Air Control to the City of Lamport. EMS call at 1001 Lincoln Avenue at Briarwood Manor between Lincoln and Nixon Place in the dementia unit for an 8-year-old female who fell and hit her head. ELS priority on LFD Tech 1. Repeating to the City of Lamport, EMS 1001 Lincoln Avenue at Briarwood Manor on the dementia unit for an 82-year-old female who fell and hit her head. Complaining of pain, PLS priority on FB, LFD, TAC 1, fire control clear, 1735.

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MBA with injuries at 7007 Ridge Road between Day and Hess Road. 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ALS priority on FT TAC 1. 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

0: 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Your question at 7007 Ridge Road between Day and Hess for the MBA with injuries. Repeating to fire, please. Your request at 7007 Ridge Road between Day and Hess for the MBA with injuries. Fire Control clear, 1826.
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Repeating to Miller Hosey requested at Day and 104 for the MBA with injuries with right corners. Fire Control clear, 1827.

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Fire Control 2 Miller Hose, ambulance requested with Rice Corners at 7007 Ridge Road for the MVA with injuries. Between Day and Hess, incidents on FD, Tap 1. Repeating to Miller Hose, your ambulance was requested for the MVA with injuries with Rice Corners at 7007 Ridge Road between Day and Hess. 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Fire Control 2, 1833.

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Fire control to the city of Lockport, EMS call 465 South Street, apartment 321 at Packet Boat Landing Apartments. 65-year-old male bleeding from the stoma area on blood thinners. Unable to control, ALS priority on LFD Tech 1. Repeating to the city of Lockport, EMS call 465 South Street, apartment 321. 65-year-old male bleeding from the stoma area on blood thinners. Unable to control, ALS priority on LFD Tech 1. Fire control clear. 1834.

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You're requested at 1 Panther Drive, the Newfane Senior High School. 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

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Humans on mild climb activation for a female with leg pain. You have a standard response recommended. 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

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Your EMS crew is requested to be put on standby at 1660 Quaker Road, Acre Hall, for the incident at 7007 Ridge Road, MD with injuries. 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Repeating to Barker, EMS crew requested to be on standby for the incident at 7007 Ridge Road at your hall. Incident on FD TAC 1, Fire Control Clear, 1845.

Fire Control 2 County EMS requested to the scene of 7007 Ridge Road between Day and Hess for the MVA with injuries. Incidents on SD Tech 1. Repeating to County EMS, you requested right to the scene, 7007 Ridge Road, between Day and Hess. Incident is on SD Tech 1. Fire Control clear, 1846. Fire Control, EMS 22. EMS 22. We're responding from 31 and Upper Mount. 10-4 from 31 and Upper Mount.

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Standby at your hall. Fire Control clear. 1849.

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Fire alarm activation from Niagara Falls Airport Control Tower, 9990 on Porter Road, between the ramp and the entrance ramp. 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Your incident will be on FD TAC 2. Getting to Niagara Active and Niagara Falls Air Reserve Station with a fire alarm at Niagara Falls Airport Control Tower, 9990 on Porter Road between the ramp and the entrance ramp. Given as a general fire alarm, your incident will be on FD TAC 2. Fire declared 1935.

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Okay, Fire Control to City of Lockport about hazardous conditions at 399 on South Transit Street between Bridalwood and Summit. Reporting an odor of natural gas inside the residence. Central Mean LFD Tac 1. Heading to City of Lockport with hazardous conditions called 399 on South Transit Street between Bridalwood and Summit. Reporting an odor of natural gas inside the residence. The stove was left on, is now shut off. 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